The energy of Good Neighbors singing about Mary Jane. Earlier on, we heard Lita starting off the 2 a.m. with Poison, and good evening to those of you that are just joining us a little bit after 2 a.m. It's your man, DJ JoJo, the one and only Nighthawk, hanging out with you. Stick around up this hour. Fun sight and dare get mind up for you. I've got the likes of Phoebe Bridgers. I've also got some Camel and Crooked. I've got the sounds of Wet Leg and much, much more. So let's keep the night shift and this spaceship going. Here's a little something coming from Lucas Oscar. This one is Bouncy Castle.

come with me, catch a rare type specimen. 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We'll break our fast with friends. Once we're fed, we shall disappear rapidly. Many moons to the west of here and

Cosmo Sheldrake with Come Along, and we have come a long way. We're a little bit after 2 a.m., headed towards the bottom of the hour, and coming up at the bottom of the hour, going to be giving you the likes of Nessa Barrett and Phoebe Bridgers, but right now, let's get into Uche Yara. This one, Sasha, wake up.

A little track coming from Phoebe Bridgers at the end of that big block of music. That one was Bobby. Before that, Nessa Barrett with I Hope You're Miserable Until You're Dead, preceded by Endless Wellness with Handen Gesicht. And starting off that block of music, Uche Yara with Sasha Wake Up. We're going to see if this next track wakes you up. Stick around, because coming up in just a little bit, I've got that Austrian royalty known as Camel and Crooked. Some music from here, some FM beer. Music from here, if you will, but right now,

Coi Leray, and believe it or not, David Guetta on that track, Make My Day. Before that, the Austrian royalty Camel and Crooked with some FM Fear music from the year. That one was called All Night, and we've been going pretty much through the night, getting close to 3 a.m., folks. Keep it locked right here, because coming up at 3, we got FM4's Best of What's Going On in the World of Indie Music. With FM4 Best Indie, and then we're going to slide you into the world of hip-hop with FM4 Best Hip-Hop coming up at 4 a.m. And then your man JoJo back at 5 a.m. And I'm going to spark it up with you for some Morgengrauen. So stick around. We're going to make the weekend really, really, really, really nice, especially when it comes to music coming through the speakers. Speaking of music coming through the speakers, just a little bit left of Sleepless. Going to give you some Wet Leg around the bend. But right now, it's time for Benny Blanco and BB Tricks. This one's Joven and Salvaje. I'll see you at 5 a.m.

jogging the streets. I don't trust no one, faking like a fan, asking for a pic. You should use your phone, call a Uber, you a goofy if you think I don't know you need a lift. Is you is or is you ain't got gas money. No IOUs or debit cards, I need cash money. 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

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You weren't there when I needed you next to me. So

0: Here before that, we had Maggie Rogers with Want Want, preceded by Steaming Satellites with Something Real, and starting off the Morgan Ground Adventure for the weekend, Catastrophe and Cure with Shipwreck. Good morning, everybody. Welcome to Morgan Ground. It's your man, DJ JoJo, the one and only Nighthawk, who is now the early bird. Stick around. Lots of sounds between now and 6 in the morning. Gonna give you the likes of Olivia Rodrigo. Got some FM Fia music from here, courtesy of The Left Over, some Maloko, got the Avalanches, the Roots, and much more. So let's get right into it and get this music train underway. Here's a little something coming from Mako and the Chainsmokers. This one's In- und Auswendig.
1: Mein Leben zieht an mir vorbei, abgestumpft, lauf auf Autopilot. Alles raubt mir die Aufmerksamkeit, werde nicht mehr high, aber Augen sind tief rot. Ich Idiot, ich muss dringend was verändern, doch ich hab Angst zu versagen.

Green Tea Paying with Revolution. Before that, we had the sounds of Childish Gambino, a.k.a. Lando. If you know with that track, This Is America. Coming up, I got a big block of music. Going to be giving you the likes of Moloko. Got some Farce for you, some leftovers. And right now, going to give you some sounds from Olivia Rodrigo. This one here is Stupid Song.

Maloko saying what everybody thinks. The time is now. Before that, we had Farce with Deeply Strange People, preceded by a little FM Fia music fun here, courtesy of The Leftovers with Escuchón, and then that big block of music started with Olivia Rodrigo with Stupid Song. Got more songs coming your way. Stick around. We go take you down to Philly. Got the roots for you, but right now, gonna go to the land down under, to Australia, the Masters of Samples, the Avalanches, featuring Portraits of Tracy. This one here is Can't Get Over Losing You.

Giving you some sounds on the weekend. It was Vampire Weekend with Cape Cod Kwasa Kwasa. And it's about that time, y'all. Getting close to 6 a.m. That means it's time for me to stretch the arms, stretch the legs. Gonna exit stage right. Morning show is up next. Stick around because they're gonna give you all the sounds to make your weekend, your Friday pop off the right way. I still got a couple more tracks I wanna squeeze in to help your weekend go the right way. Some klaxons around the bend. And right now, here's Lex Walton with Hipster Runoff. Have a great Friday, and I am out of here. See ya.

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1: It's exactly 6 o'clock and time for the news headlines. Trump hosts a lavish dinner for President Xi, and Austria beats Israel in Nations League football. Here's Astrid Nolte with the FM4 News. 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
2: Good morning, Lauren. U.S. President Trump has hosted the Chinese President Xi Jinping for a lavish state banquet at the White House on the second day of Xi's state visit to Washington, which has been met with protests by pro-democracy campaigners. Xi has said he and Trump reached common understanding on many issues without giving details. The BBC's Bernd de Busman has more.
3: Chinese President Xi Jinping and Donald Trump lavished each other with praise to cap off an extremely busy day in Washington. The room was full of some of the most prominent names in U.S. government and technology, huddled over round tables with ornate wine glasses. The importance that both leaders have placed on business and technology was clear from the guests at the tables. The speeches themselves were what most observers expected, with both leaders focusing heavily on the history of U.S.-China relations and a more contemporary effort to achieve what Xi described as strategic stability.
2: Reporters from CNN and MS Now say they were denied access to the Chinese leader's arrival at the state dinner, despite a federal judge temporarily blocking Trump's ban of those outlets and Politico from the White House. Justice Department lawyers cited national security as a reason for the move, though Trump had initially accused the outlets of publishing what he called fake news. Envoys from Russia and the U.S. have held diplomatic talks on Ukraine on the sidelines of the UN General Assembly in New York. The Israeli Prime Minister Benjamin Netanyahu, meanwhile, delivered an address that was met with a walkout by hundreds of diplomats. Our correspondent Mitch McCann has more.
4: Benjamin Netanyahu also brought a number of props on stage with him, similar to how he used a series of maps last year. This year, he bought a pager to remind the audience of the exploding pager saga, where pagers started detonating across Lebanon, targeting suspected Hezbollah fighters. He held it up, saying that if you had forgotten the pagers, Hezbollah certainly hasn't.
2: To sport, and in football, the Austrian men's team secured a 3-1 victory against Israel in Linz in the Nations League, with two goals scored late in the game. Austria are hoping to move up from Nations League B to A and ensure a pot 2 seeding for the Euro 2028 qualifiers. To the weather, today's forecast is partly sunny after some morning fog, with the most sunshine in the west and south, highs between 14 and 22 degrees.
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1: Good morning. The US and China spent yesterday basically bragging about their friendship.
6: Ja, wir möchten das als Anlass nehmen, um mit unserer Freundschaft anzugeben.
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0: The millennial Gen Z duo of the morning show, if you will, is here. Good morning.
2: Here we are.
0: We on the morning show, we genuinely, I think, can say love an intergenerational collab. And one of those projects has been teased heavily on

If you're trying to get out of bed, but the thought is just too tough, remember, you don't have to make it around the world. You just have to make it those few steps into your kitchen to get coffee, then everything will get better. I promise, the only ones who have to go around the world today are Daft Punk. Good morning.

0: Diese Sendung wurde präsentiert von Prefa, dem Dach, das jedes Unwetter zähmt. Prefa, stark wie ein Stier.
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2: It's just coming up to 7 o'clock and it's time for the news headlines. The leaders of the US and China praise each other at the state banquet. And Austria's foreign minister addresses the UN General Assembly. Here's Astrid Nolte with the FM4 News. 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
3: Good morning, Lauren. U.S. President Trump has hosted the Chinese leader Xi Jinping and his wife for a state banquet at the White House on the second day of Xi's state visit to Washington, which has been met with protests by pro-democracy campaigners. Trump praised improved relations between the two countries. Xi said he and Trump had reached an understanding on many issues without elaborating. NPR's Emily Feng has more.
4: Trump and Xi entered the dinner with music from the U.S. Marine Band drowning out loud human rights demonstrations against the Chinese leader outside. Toasting to Trump's health, China's Xi Jinping heralded a, quote, new chapter in U.S.-China relations, and Trump invited Xi and his wife to be the first guests to step inside the unfinished East Wing ballroom. This show of bonhomie was despite ongoing trade and geopolitical tensions with China.
3: The Israeli and Palestinian leaders have sought to portray starkly different pictures of Israel's actions in the Middle East in their speeches to the UN General Assembly. There was a large-scale walkout of delegates as the Israeli Prime Minister Benjamin Netanyahu took the podium. The Palestinian President Mahmoud Abbas spoke by video link. The BBC's Neda Tofiq reports.
5: In a pre-recorded video message, President Abbas criticized the U.S. for denying him a visa, calling the decision punitive. The 90-year-old Palestinian leader said Israeli policies were not only jeopardizing a two-state solution, but threatening the very existence of his people. For the second year running, dozens of delegates walked out as Prime Minister Netanyahu took to the podium. He called them moral cowards. Mr. Netanyahu, who's trailing in the polls with an election weeks away, vigorously defended his country's military and described President Trump as Israel's greatest partner against Iran.
3: Austria's foreign minister, Beate Meinl-Reisinger, has called for a return to a rule-based order and respect for international law during a speech to the UN General Assembly, saying trust in the global system had to be restored. FM4's John Cummins has the details.
6: Meinl-Reisinger told the UN General Assembly that for more than 80 years, global power had been restrained by a common set of rules. But these, she warned, were being tested by a series of conflicts and a dangerous mindset that saw everything as a zero-sum game. Trust must be restored, she insisted, in the global order, and Austria, during its term on the UN Security Council, would work to achieve that end. The foreign minister said dialogue should not be seen as a weakness, and Austria's doors would always be open to talks that could prevent bloodshed. She also called for the international regulation of autonomous weapons, saying technology must remain under human control. John Cummins, FM4 News.
3: And addressing the UN Assembly, the Nepalese Prime Minister Balendra Shah has said the catastrophic flooding and mudslides in his country a month ago were not just a local tragedy, but a warning to the world about the effects of climate change. He proposed establishing a Himalaya climate resilience mechanism led by Nepal, India, and China. To the weather, today's forecast is partly sunny after some morning fog with the most sunshine in the west and south, highs between 14 and 22 degrees.
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9: Yeah, Charlie XCX und Madonna haben sich auch auf einen Pack gekaut. Das wird sicher besser als unsere. Mehr dazu noch in dieser Stunde.
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0: Diese Sendung wurde präsentiert von Prefa, dem Dach, das jedes Unwetter zähmt. 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
2: 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The US and China make a show of improved relations and diplomats walk out on the Israeli leader's UN address. Here's Astrid Nolte with the FM4 news. Good morning, Astrid.
3: Good morning, Lauren. U.S. President Trump has hosted the Chinese leader Xi Jinping and his wife for a state banquet at the White House on the second day of Xi's state visit to Washington, which has been met with protests by human rights campaigners. Trump praised improved relations between the two countries. Xi said he and Trump had reached an understanding on many issues. The BBC's Sarah Smith has more.
4: Both men leaned heavily on the shared history of U.S.-Sino trade and commerce, a clue to their shared priorities for this visit. The tough stuff like China's support for Russia and Iran has been brushed under the table in favor of cementing friendly relations that could foster a mutually advantageous commercial relationship. Donald Trump said the two countries had never gotten along better. It is highly unlikely that this summit will conclude with a plan to protect against the potential dangers of AI or any other significant agreement.
3: The Israeli Prime Minister Benjamin Netanyahu has called accusations of genocide in Gaza, quote, the biggest lie of the century, in his address to the United Nations General Assembly in New York. Dozens of diplomats walked out as he took the podium while supporters cheered from the public gallery. Netanyahu also asserted his country's right to wage war against Iran, using theatrical props to underscore his points. Mitch McCann reports.
5: He brought a Starlink internet device with him. He spoke of the fact that the Iranian government suppresses the free flow of information from its people and that it cracks down on free speech. He said the Starlink was a prop that he would leave for the Iranian delegation. So, quote, when they inevitably defect, they too will be able to freely tell their story on social media.
3: The Palestinian president, Mahmoud Abbas, has addressed the UN General Assembly by video link after again being denied a visa to attend the gathering. NPR's Michelle Kellerman has more.
6: For a second year in a row, the Trump administration denied a visa for Palestinian Authority President Mahmoud Abbas, accusing him of glorifying terrorism. Abbas, speaking via video and through an interpreter, says he rejects terrorism and seeks a democratic, non-militarized Palestinian state.
7: Saving the solution begins with preserving the land on which the Palestinian state is to be established and protecting the people who live on it.
6: Many countries here have raised alarms about Israeli moves to annex parts of the West Bank after a brutal war in Gaza, which started after Hamas attacked Israel on October 7th, 2023.
3: And Pope Leo XIV embarks on a four-day visit to France today, which will include a giant mass in Paris, expected to be attended by more than half a million people. Large crowds are also expected at other stops on his itinerary, which includes UNESCO headquarters, the pilgrimage site of Lourdes, and the city of Metz. To the weather, today's forecast is partly sunny after some morning fog, with the most sunshine in the west and south, highs between 14 and 22 degrees.
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2: It's just coming up to 9 o'clock and it's time for the news headlines. The US and China claim to have improved relations. And a new study looks at youth unemployment. Here's Astrid Nolte with the FM4 News. Hi, Astrid.
3: Hi, Lauren. U.S. President Trump and the Chinese leader Xi Jinping have made a show of improved relations at a state banquet at the White House on the second day of Xi's state visit to the U.S., during which the two leaders have held talks on trade and geopolitical developments. Observers say it's unlikely this summit will conclude with a plan to protect against the potential dangers of artificial intelligence or any other significant agreement. The BBC's Stephen McDonnell has more.
4: And analysts here and even the government here, I don't think really thought there's going to be some massive breakthrough from this. The tariff war detente has been extended. That was a kind of minimum. And now that that's sort of locked in place, well, the rest of it is a sort of steady as she goes show, if you like, for the two leaders to at least appear to be getting on with one another and having some sort of stability with a view to, in the future, sorting out various things.
3: Xi's visit to the U.S. has been met with protests by human rights and pro-democracy campaigners. The Florida Republican Senator Rick Scott has called Xi a, quote, despicable person killing us with fentanyl. Senate Democrats earlier criticized Trump's meeting with Xi, saying it served pageantry over purpose. A new study by the economic research institute IHS has found that young people in Austria with migrant backgrounds are far more likely to be unemployed and have no job qualifications. John Cummins has more details.
5: Using official data from 2022, the study found that 27% of first-generation migrants aged 15 to 24 were not in education, employment or training, a figure three times higher than their non-migrant peers. The country of birth and sex played a significant role. Almost half the young migrants from Ukraine and Georgia were unemployed and not in education, compared to 33% from Syria and Afghanistan and just 16% from Germany, with young Turkish women 50% more likely to belong to this group than their male counterparts. The Austrian Integration Fund says young migrants need more information on jobs and education and help finding work. John Cummins, FM4 News.
3: To sport, and in football, Austria beat Israel 3-1 in the UEFA Nations League game in Linz last night. FM4's Tom Midler reports.
6: Austria left it very late to win Ralf Rangnick's 50th game in charge. Romano Schmidt's penalty was cancelled out by Saeed Aboufakhi's header for 1-1. The Israel striker was then sent off for brandishing the corner flag in celebration. Austria were frustrated by the 10 men until stoppage time goals from Filip Mvina and Sasha Kalajic sealed a 3-1 triumph. Kosovo beat Ireland 1-0 in the other group game. The two winners go head-to-head in Vienna on Sunday evening. Tom Midler, FM4 News, Linz.
3: To the weather, today's forecast is partly sunny after some morning fog with the most sunshine in the west and south. Highs between 14 and 22 degrees.
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9: Guten Morgen. Hier sind drei Dinge, die ihr am Wochenende machen solltet, wenn ihr uns fragt.
2: Firstly, it will be warm, so it might be your last chance to wear that cool summer outfit.
9: Zweitens, mit diesem Summer Outfit dann was Herbstliches machen, wie zum Beispiel Weinwandern oder einfach nur wandern.
2: A third, a dive into some art and culture.
9: Wie die Vienna Design Week oder der Steirische Herbst.
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2: Good morning.

Party in the bush, party under the bridge, party at the restaurant, party at the club, party in the day, party in my house, party on the way to the party at the park, party in the bush, party under the bridge, party at the restaurant, party at the club, party in the day, party in my house, party on the park, party in the bush, party under the bridge, party at the restaurant, party at the club, party in the day, party in my house, party on the way to the party at the park, party in the bush.

0: Diese Sendung wurde präsentiert von Prefa, dem Dach, das jedes Unwetter zähmt. Prefa, stark wie ein Stier.
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1: 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Trump and Xi make a show of improved relations and dozens arrested at anti-Netanyahu protests in New York. Here is Astrid Nolte and the FM4 News.
3: Thanks, Reem. U.S. President Trump has hosted the Chinese leader Xi Jinping and his wife for a state banquet at the White House, during which the leaders made a show of improved relations. Observers say it's unlikely the three-day summit between the two will conclude with a plan to protect against the potential dangers of artificial intelligence or any other significant agreement. The BBC's Bernd de Busman says the visit was marked by pageantry.
4: There was a full display of troops at the White House, which is very, very unusual. The only time I remember in recent memory that's taken place was when the king was here not long ago and there was flyovers. It really went above and beyond what a normal visit from a foreign leader would entail. It was much more involved and really quite showy. And President Trump, clearly, he was very impressed with what he saw in Beijing in May, and he wanted to kind of return that grand gesture.
3: U.S. and Iranian negotiators have reportedly been exploring a phased path out of war on the sidelines of the U.N. General Assembly in New York. Sources told Reuters it could involve Tehran reopening the Strait of Hormuz and Washington lifting its economic blockade of Iran. Unnamed officials have said a way forward could be to solve the crisis in stages. New York City police arrested more than 100 people outside the UN headquarters Thursday as people demonstrated against the Israeli Prime Minister Benjamin Netanyahu's speech to the General Assembly. NPR's Walter Wuthman reports.
5: Hundreds of protesters shut down traffic at a major intersection near the UN headquarters. Dozens then refused police orders to leave the area, including Daria Lisa Avila Chevalier, a Democratic socialist and the nominee for an Upper Manhattan congressional seat.
6: Somebody, if it won't be our presidential administration or other elected officials, needs to know that accountability must happen, that you cannot enact a genocide and walk freely through the streets of New York.
5: The Israeli leader used his speech to dismiss accusations of genocide. Many of those arrested are political allies of Mayor Zoran Mamdani, who Netanyahu frequently criticized in that speech.
3: And addressing the UN Assembly, the Nepalese Prime Minister Balendra Shah has said the catastrophic flooding and mudslides in his country a month ago were not just a local tragedy, but a warning to the world about the effects of climate change, pointing out that Nepal was responsible for less than 0.1% of global greenhouse gas emissions. He called for greater financial support and proposed establishing a Himalaya climate resilience mechanism.
7: We propose that we establish Himalaya climate resilience mechanism led by Nepal, India, and China. Through this mechanism, let us share satellite data and expertise. Let us monitor dangerous glacial lakes. Let us strengthen joint early warning systems. And when disaster strikes, let us coordinate assistance across borders.
3: To the weather, today's forecast is partly sunny with the most sunshine in the west and south. Highs between 14 and 22 degrees.
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In Bad Kingdom on Radio FM4 with extra Elephanten Power. Hi, everybody. Were you expecting Rolli? Surprise, surprise, it is me. I'll be with you until 1 o'clock because the name of the show is Besides.

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I took some shots, but I found a way. Through my doubts and regrets, no, I can't be faced. Freedom ain't free, but it's worth the chase. Ain't no chains on me, never give up, ain't no pain on me. I'm doing me, yeah, they may love me, they may hate me too. I won't be a prisoner of your

those are sound effects that I made with my mouth because the song that you just heard was called I Fight. And it came to us from Fred Owusu, Musik von Hier. Before that, we had Nia Archives and There Goes My Head on the turntables now, a song that was actually wanting to be released in April of 2020. But when the record label heard the song from the young artist, they said, you know what, we don't like this song and also we don't like you, so we drop you. And poor Chapel Roan was like, are you kidding me? And she was like, oh my God. But she persevered and she got signed to another record label. And that record label, like 4 years later, said, you know that song? We actually quite like it a lot. Could we make a hit out of this? And she was like, yeah, we can. So here it is. Chapel Roan's Pink Pony Club.

0: Drum and bass jungle track at its best. That was Musik von hier, Ayla featuring 8 and Mela Kasata right here on Radio FM4. It's coming up to 11 o'clock.
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0: Which means it's time for the news headlines. Trump wants to show China's leader the U.S. National Archives. And Poland calls on the EU to allow a suspension of asylum applications. Here's Astrid Nolte and the FM4 News.
2: Thanks, Reem. After U.S. President Trump hosted the Chinese leader Xi Jinping at a state banquet at the White House yesterday, he plans to take Xi on a tour of the National Archives today, showing him the U.S. Constitution, Declaration of Independence, and the Bill of Rights. The three-day summit between the two leaders has been met with demonstrations by pro-democracy campaigners and has divided the Chinese community in Washington, D.C. NPR's Emily Feng has more.
3: Ahead of Xi's arrival in the U.S., demonstrators critical of Xi Jinping carrying bullhorns called for him to step down. Other protesters donned Winnie the Pooh outfits because the cartoon character has become a satirical meme for Xi. But hundreds of Xi Jinping supporters gathered Thursday morning to greet the leader's motorcade as it headed to the White House. They sang patriotic Chinese songs like this one and waved Chinese flags as Chinese embassy officials coordinated their movements. The same day, demonstrators advocating for Tibetan and Hong Kong and Uyghur rights and critical of China's ruling party say they were attacked by mass Chinese men and had their protest flags ripped away.
2: Ukraine's President Volodymyr Zelensky says representatives from Egypt, India, and Turkey have been engaging in talks to unblock the Black Sea for safe shipping. He also says the U.S. has proposed preparing a next trilateral meeting on the war in Ukraine in the United Arab Emirates and says Kyiv is waiting for the date. Poland has called on the European Union to allow the temporary suspension of asylum applications during periods of what it describes as instrumentalized mass migration. It follows similar restrictions imposed last year on migrants entering Poland from neighboring Belarus. John Cummins has more details.
4: Poland stopped processing asylum applications at the Belarusian border in March 2025 amid claims that Russia and its Belarusian ally were attempting to destabilize the country by facilitating the flow of migrants. Warsaw now wants similar powers enshrined across the EU, a move that rights advocates say could violate international law. The EU Commission is set to present a new emergency response framework for cases of what it calls weaponized mass migration. Poland's Deputy Interior Minister, Maciej Duszczyk, sees this as an endorsement of Poland's approach, which he says has gained traction in the wake of the Ceuta crisis. John Cummins, FM4 News.
2: And Pope Leo XIV begins a four-day visit to France today, which will include a mass in Paris, expected to be attended by more than 500,000 people. Large crowds are also expected at other stops on his itinerary, which includes UNESCO headquarters, the pilgrimage site of Lourdes, and the city of Metz. To the weather, today's forecast is partly sunny after some morning fog, with the most sunshine in the west and south, highs between 14 and 22 degrees.
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1: It's enough to make a girl blush. Na Gott sei Dank bin ich hart im Nehmen. That was Wet Leg and a track there called Wet Dream at 29 minutes past 11 o'clock on the turntables here on Radio FM 4. I've got another classic, a massive 2011 anthemic heat. What? I don't know why I'm saying that, but... basically, what I'm trying to say, it's a massive, massive song from Florence and the Machine off of their album at the time, Ceremonials. That's right. That's what it was called. Okay, what am I going to play? It was actually a song conceived during a hangover, you know, after drinking too much adult beverages. Florence Welch of Florence and the Machine, she revealed that the song was actually born out of a rough morning after drinking, conceived as a literal remedy to shake off the hangover ghouls. Wisst ihr, welches Lied jetzt? Schau da.

It is so satisfying to shake it out as accompanied by Florence and the Machine. Du, ein bisschen früher habe ich den Faden verloren, während ich mit euch gesprochen habe. It was not the fault of my brain. It was in fact a problem with the Mischpult. And I got messages in the earphones and I was like, what's going on? Let's keep dancing. I'm back in-

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1: 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More cowbell, please. That was Ugly Duckling and A Little Samba, especially for Jörg, who likes it when I sing along. Thank you, Jörg. 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In any case, you know what? Sometimes I think that the universe has a reality show. It's a comedy called Reem's Life. Because, you know, today I'm supposed to have the day off, full transparency.

swimming through the sound of Verifiziert. Love it, Verifiziert, Musik von hier, WWM. Wofür steht das Riem? I got it. I figured it out. Es steht für Very Victory Music. So, there you go, now you know. All right, more Musik von hier, bitte, Guashi. Aber wenn es geht, ja, hätte ich es gern mit a bisschen, like, Gefühl, you know, like, you have to have empathy for people who are currently sick because it's going around, not just in the people who have the kindergarten kids and the school kids and everybody finally gets a cold and everybody has... yeah, everybody. It's disgusting. It's so gross. When will it stop? There's a song about it. It's called Krank mit Husten. From Little Bilal.

Oh, little Mila, come and get a big fat hug from Tante Riem. That always makes you feel better. 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Salbe Tee mit Ingwer. Turn up. I love the lyrics of that song. It's so good. Verifiziert and little Mila, thank you very much for making my day with your lyrics for your songs. Oh, you know who else makes my day? And when I'm feeling a little bit under the weather, gets me going right away. A Swedish singer-songwriter called Tove Lo. There's something about her that I find quite sensual. This is her new song. It's called Source of Life. The video, very Handmaid's Tale, but the

0: Na, ich weiß nicht, wo mein Heiligenschein ist, Fio, aber ich weiß, es ist 12 Uhr mittags.
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0: Which means it's time for the news headlines. President Trump and Xi hail relations at a lavish White House dinner. And the Pope arrives in France for a four-day visit. Here's John Cummins and the FM4 news.
2: Thanks, Reem. U.S. President Donald Trump and his Chinese counterpart Xi Jinping have hailed relations between their two countries at a lavish state dinner at the White House. Trump made a toast to harmony, peace, and success, saying that despite their different systems, the U.S. and China were getting along better than ever. Xi said the goals of the two nations could be mutually reinforcing. However, tensions remain over trade, AI development, and Taiwan. The BBC's Bernd de Boosman says the dinner was accompanied by unusual pageantry, including a display of troops and a flyover.
3: It really went above and beyond what a normal visit from a foreign leader would entail. It was much more involved and really quite showy. And President Trump, clearly, he was very impressed with what he saw in Beijing in May, and he wanted to kind of return that grand gesture.
2: The Kremlin says a trilateral meeting with the U.S. and Ukraine could happen soon as Washington continues to push for an end to the Ukraine conflict. President Zelensky has said the meeting would be at a technical level and could take place in the UAE. Hostilities, meanwhile, are continuing in Ukraine. Several Russian regions have reported Ukrainian drone strikes, with Kyiv and Odessa coming under Russian attack. The head of the Roman Catholic Church, Pope Leo, has arrived in France for a four-day visit, which will include a major speech on artificial intelligence at the UN's cultural agency, UNESCO. The Pope has warned of the danger AI poses to peace and security, while also acknowledging its benefits. While in France, he will hold talks with President Macron and other political leaders and deliver a homily at Notre Dame Cathedral, with more than 500,000 people expected to attend an outdoor mass in Paris on Saturday. Speaking to journalists on the plane, the Pope said he wanted to convey a message of peace.
4: I, above all, am traveling to France as to anywhere else in the world as a follower of Jesus Christ, wanting to proclaim peace, the peace of Christ throughout the world. It's a message which at this time, as we all know, is particularly important.
2: And a new study by the MedUni Wien has found that only around a third of senior citizens in Austria are getting enough exercise to remain fit and healthy. Researchers say physical activity plays an important role in maintaining health as we age and preventing chronic disease. The study claims more than 40% of heart attacks could be avoided if physical exercise was increased. To the weather now, and generally sunny conditions have been forecast for this afternoon with some heavier cloud in the east. Winds will remain lively with top temperatures of between 14 and 22 degrees.
0: John, I feel like that was about me. Was it about me?
2: Absolutely not, Reem.
0: Okay, yeah. That exercise thing. All right, folks, I'll tell you what. Two Door Cinema Club has got the right idea to get us moving, shaking our booties. It's FM Fia. Are you ready?

Jiggets and Charlotte Plunk singing about something that actually can cure a lot of ailments. Makeup sex. I don't know. I'm just making small talk. Sorry. Anyways, moving on. You know what? It's shepherd's pie season. Shepherd's pie. Have you guys ever had a shepherd's pie? Anyone? Dust? Anyone? You want to see what it looks like? Well, I'll tell you what. I made two shepherd's pies for my neighbors, you know? I like to be Remarando for the neighbors because I like to cook. It's my love language, you know what I'm saying? So I made a shepherd's pie because usually when it starts getting herbstlich and the rain and everything, and last night was like that. So I started whipping up some pies. If you want to see what they look like, get yourself to reem.higazi Instagram or get yourself to Blue Sky. You'll see my shepherd's pies, which are regionally sourced when it comes to the ingredients. Sorry, vegans, but my shepherd's pies are usually made with ground beef. That's right. And carrots, potatoes, peas, tomatoes, butter. It is delicious. Go check it out.

Ah, oh, so nice, oder? I like that song, Death Cab for Cutie, Autumn Love. Also a perfect description for my shepherd's pie. So delicious. And it is the language of my love when I cook, you know? Shepherd's pie, it's so delicious. Did I mention that already? Oh, yeah. If you don't know what it looks like, go to my Instagram page or my Blue Sky page, and I put up a picture of my Autumn Love, also known as Shepherd's Pie. Ich habe ein großes Stück, was auf mich zu Hause wartet, und ich werde es aufheizen, weil es ist noch besser am nächsten Tag.

You know what? Whenever people say that in a sentence in English, you can choose the former or the latter. I always get momentarily confused and I feel like, oh no, oh no, what's the former? What's the latter? But then I remember the former is the former and the latter is the latter. It's brilliant in my mind. Finn Wolfhard and Choose the Latter. More brilliance coming your way after this. So

That's how I practice piano. All right. That was Fairy Baby and a track called Tough Luck. Only 1 minute and 31 seconds. Almost like a punk rock song. Cool. All right. So, yeah, Tough Luck. That reminds me. Hey, thank you for people who went to Instagram to look at my shepherd's pie. Zzz. Because I made two of them, so plural, shepherd pies. And thanks for following me now. I feel a little nervous about that because, you know what, if you follow me, guess what? I only upload content every 1 to 6 months. Okay, people who are way more productive when it comes to entertaining themselves and other people are my friends at the VUK. I've got a hot tip for you if you're going to be in Vienna tomorrow night. All right, tomorrow night. Okay, so what is it? It's called Thick Fat Utopias, La Résistance. It is an event celebrating queer, fat-positive fantasies, trans joy, and anti-racist art. That sounds pretty good, oder? Does to me. It features a mix of poetry, multi-dimensional performances, live music, DJ sets. You know what? Get yourself to the VUK website and all the information will be there. Thick Fat Utopias La Resistance. Ja, da passt dieses Lied dazu, glaube ich. Magdalena Wawra, Musik von hier. This is called Wie man tanzt.

danke, dass ihr euch auf das eingelassen habt. Ich zeig dir, wie man tanzt. Das hier bei FM4. Anyways, no, thanks for listening to FM4. I am out of here. The beautifully named Alisa Oshan is coming into the FM4 studio. FM4 Hot is what is on its way after the news at the top of the hour. I'll leave you, though, with some sweet talk.

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1: Es ist gleich 13 Uhr, hier sind die Schlagzeilen. Trump empfängt Chinas Präsident zu Staatsbankett im Weißen Haus und erneut schwere Kämpfe in Äthiopiens Tigray-Region. 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
2: Thanks, Elisa. US President Donald Trump and his Chinese counterpart Xi Jinping have hailed relations between their two countries at a lavish state dinner at the White House. Trump said that despite their different systems, the US and China were getting along better than ever, a view echoed by Xi, who insisted the goals of the two nations could be mutually reinforcing. The BBC's Ijeoma Ndukwe says despite the positivity, tensions still remain, including over artificial intelligence.
3: Donald Trump wants to adopt a more hands-off approach to regulating the development of AI, and he's also played down warnings that AI could threaten humanity. And that's in stark contrast to Xi Jinping, who's urged for global regulation and cooperation. And when the leader arrived in Washington, he made quite pointed remarks about the importance of control over the technology remaining firmly in human hands.
2: Ukraine's President Volodymyr Zelensky says the US has proposed a trilateral technical level meeting involving the US, Ukraine and Russia in the UAE. The Kremlin has responded positively to the proposal, saying it could happen soon. Fighting between Ukraine and Russia is continuing. Zelensky says Ukraine has hit two Russian oil refineries and a defense enterprise, with the Ukrainian cities of Kyiv and Odessa coming under Russian attack. Heavy fighting is being reported in the northern Tigray region of Ethiopia amid a new offensive by separatist forces that threatens a 2022 peace deal. Internet services in the region have reportedly been disrupted, increasing fears of a return to the dire conditions experienced earlier this decade when the entire region was cut off, pushing hundreds of thousands towards famine. And a new study by the Economic Research Institute IHS has found that young people in Austria with migrant backgrounds are far more likely to be unemployed and have no job qualifications. FMV's Astrid Nolte has the details.
4: The study, based on data from 2022, found that 27% of first-generation migrants aged 15 to 24 were not in education, employment or training, a figure three times higher than their non-migrant peers. The country of birth and sex played a significant role. Migrants from Ukraine and Georgia were three times more likely to be unemployed and not in training courses than those from Germany, with young Turkish women also overrepresented compared to their male counterparts. The Austrian Integration Fund says young migrants need more information on jobs and education and help finding work. Astrid Nolte, FM4 News.
2: The weather now, and generally sunny conditions have been forecast for this afternoon, with some heavier cloud in the east. Winds will remain lively. Top temperatures will range from 14 to 22 degrees.
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1: Alisa Ocean sagt Hallo, und ich sag's gleich mal vorweg, heute ist absurd viel neue Musik erschienen, wirklich unfassbar viel. 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
5: 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Es ist 14 Uhr, hier sind die Schlagzeilen. Donald Trump erlaubt der Ukraine, US-Luftabwehrsysteme zu produzieren, sagt Zelensky. Und Trump empfängt Chinas Präsidenten zum Staatsbankett im Weißen Haus. 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
6: Thanks, Claudia. The Ukrainian President Volodymyr Zelensky says that during their meeting in New York, President Trump reassured him that the US would approve a license for Ukraine to build Patriot air defense systems. Trump had initially agreed to do so in July, but he backtracked just weeks later. More from the BBC's Sasha Schlichter.
7: President Zelensky is keeping his fingers crossed because we know that Donald Trump can change his mind in one day, several times. So his latest opinion, according to Mr. Zelensky, is that the final decision has been made and there will be permission for Ukraine to produce its own Patriot interceptors. But it's funny that in July, Mr. Trump was so keen. He said it would be pretty cool to grant Ukraine the licenses. 3 weeks later, he said America should be very careful before granting Ukraine authorization.
6: Finland and Sweden say fighter jets from the two countries have intercepted Russian military aircraft in international airspace over the Gulf of Finland. It's the first such joint operation between them. The Finnish Air Force says the Russian aircraft included a transport plane and several fighter jets. Finland and Sweden both joined NATO in 2022 following Russia's invasion of Ukraine. The U.S. President Donald Trump has hosted his Chinese counterpart Xi Jinping for a state dinner at the White House. At the event, the leaders praised relations between the two countries. Trump said that despite their different systems, the U.S. and China were getting along better than ever. President Xi echoed this sentiment, insisting the goals of the two nations could be mutually reinforcing. The dinner came after meetings in which the two sides discussed various issues, including artificial intelligence. NPR's Deepa Shivaram has more.
8: U.S. and Chinese officials had deliberated over information sharing systems that would help alert each other over AI incidents that would affect national security. And that would have been a huge development in AI security globally because there aren't a lot of guardrails that exist for this technology. But it's unclear how far that proposal on AI will actually go because in his remarks on Thursday morning, Trump was clear that on AI, he wants to, quote, leave it exactly where it is.
6: The debate over who should lead Austria's SPÖ could flare up again soon after Gerhard Zeiler, the president of Warner Bros. Discovery International, said he'd be prepared to stand as party leader. Zeiler told the Kronenzeitung, "I believe I am the right person to lead the party out of this historic low." The current SPÖ leader, Andreas Babler, was re-elected in March for a 3-year term and can only be removed if 10% of party members call for a vote. Turning to the weather, generally sunny conditions this afternoon with some heavier cloud in the east. Winds will remain lively. Highs are ranging from 14 to 22 degrees.
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5: Ja, schönen Freitagnachmittag. 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Claudia Unterweger ist hier. Schön, dass ihr da seid.

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1: Nenda, du hast den FM4 Amadeus Award gewonnen. That bitch who took your spotlight away. I am the great meaning of life. I am real royalty. Ich finde es ganz gut, wenn man die Leute zum Lachen bringt und dann zum Nachdenken. Und dann ist man so, haha, I got you there. 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I'm the boss, I'm the king. Fuck a do, ring a ding. Are you ready? I'm coming. 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I like your face and when you dance with me. I like it when you take a chance with me. All the things I can always tell you. 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

My tummy, I mean ravioli and a pizza with the honey. I'm O-O-O for the week, you dummy. Tending her tone with a Sauvignon blanc. Been a long week, she do not miss home. She's topless up in Marseille, France. It's 98 degrees, so the sunscreen on. My boo only like boots.

0: Diese Sendung wurde präsentiert vom Blumenbüro. 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
2: 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Papst Leo warnt vor den Gefahren künstlicher Intelligenz. Und Volkswagen ruft 2 Millionen Autos zurück. 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
3: Thanks, Claudia. Pope Leo has warned against the creation of a paradise of machines that could undermine humanity during his opening address on his visit to France. Speaking at the Elysee Palace in Paris, he emphasized the need for ethics to be prioritized in the development of artificial intelligence.
4: As we look into a world where human think, the human thought is being replaced by machines, it is so important that the conditions of human dignity must be respected and be at the forefront. It is our questions of ethics, to know what morally is good or not.
3: Germany's Federal Motor Transport Authority says more than 2 million cars from Volkswagen and its subsidiary Audi must be recalled. This includes nearly 100,000 in Austria. According to the authority, a screw in the cars could break, potentially causing a loss of steering control. The affected vehicles include Volkswagen models from 2013 to 2024 and the Audi Q3 from 2017 to 2024. The Ukrainian President Volodymyr Zelensky says that during their meeting in New York, President Trump reassured him that the U.S. would approve a license for Ukraine to build Patriot air defense systems. Patriot interceptors are crucial in defending against Russian ballistic missiles. The BBC's Sasha Schlichter has more.
5: This was a classic case of Donald Trump blowing hot and cold. In July, out of the blue, he announced he'd be allowing Ukraine to start its own production of Patriots, only to reverse his stance 3 weeks later, saying America should be very careful about letting somebody build them. But now, Mr. Zelensky says, the final decision has been made, though there's been no confirmation from the White House. Even if the project does go ahead, it'll take at least 2 years to set up production. Patriots are too costly to be used against swarms of drones, but are the ideal weapon to protect the skies above Ukrainian cities from deadly ballistic missiles.
3: The debate over who should lead Austria's SPÖ could flare up again soon after Gerhard Zeiler, the president of Warner Bros. Discovery International, said he'd be prepared to stand as party leader. Zeiler told the Kronenzeitung, "I believe I am the right person to lead the party out of this historic low." The current SPÖ leader, Andreas Babler, was re-elected in March for a 3-year term and can only be removed if 10% of party members call for a vote. Now to the weather. Tomorrow we'll see a chilly start with some early fog. This will give way to sunshine across the country. Highs will range mainly from 18 to 23 degrees.
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3: Thanks, Claudia. Pope Leo has warned against the creation of a paradise of machines that could undermine humanity during his opening address on his visit to France. Speaking at the Élysée Palace in Paris, he emphasized the need for ethics to be prioritized in the development of artificial intelligence. The BBC's Hugh Schofield reports.
4: Driven directly from Orly Airport to the Élysée Palace, the Pope spent an hour in talks with President Macron, and then the two emerged to address an assembly of church and state dignitaries. In his speech, delivered in accented but good French, Pope Leo took up a theme which he's already made his own with his encyclical earlier this year, artificial intelligence. In order to prevent humanity getting lost in a paradise of machines invading and controlling our everyday life, he said, we need to learn ethical discernment. Human beings needed to be at the heart of every reflection on AI.
3: Officials in Ukraine say Russia has launched multiple deadly drone attacks on the capital, Kyiv. The city's mayor, Vitaly Klitschko, said three people were killed in a drone strike on an office building. Earlier, the police in Kyiv said a 14-year-old boy was killed when a drone hit a high-rise apartment building. Finland and Sweden say fighter jets from their countries have intercepted Russian military aircraft in international airspace over the Gulf of Finland. It's the first such joint operation between them. The Finnish Air Force says the Russian aircraft included a transport plane and several fighter jets. Finland and Sweden both joined NATO in 2022 following Russia's invasion of Ukraine. China's president, Xi Jinping, is continuing his state visit to the United States. President Trump hosted his Chinese counterpart for a state dinner at the White House last night, during which the two leaders praised relations between their countries. This came after a day of meetings. NPR's Jennifer Peck has more details.
5: According to an official Chinese readout, President Xi told Trump the two sides should work on AI guardrails and keep the technology under human control. He says he hopes the U.S. will oppose Taiwan independence and treat Chinese companies fairly in the U.S. because the two sides had an agreement in May, but the U.S. has continued to sanction more Chinese firms over national security concerns. Xi says he and Trump maintain deep and close communication as the two sides continue to hammer out a better deal.
3: Now to the weather. Tomorrow we'll see a chilly start with some early fog. This will give way to sunshine across the country. Highs will range mainly from 18 to 23 degrees.
2: Danke dir, Shane. Das war eine kleine Überraschung.
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2: 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Mein Kopf ist schon im Wochenende. Andy Kork hier aus Österreich. In this place. 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

0: Diese Sendung wurde präsentiert vom Blumenbüro. 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
2: 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Hier ist Shane O'Callaghan mit den FM4 News.
3: Thanks, Xaver. Germany's Federal Motor Transport Authority says more than 2 million cars from Volkswagen and its subsidiary Audi must be recalled. This includes nearly 100,000 in Austria. According to the authority, a screw in the cars could break, potentially causing a loss of steering control. The affected vehicles include Volkswagen models from 2013 to 2024 and the Audi Q3 from 2017 to 2024. Pope Leo has warned about the threats that artificial intelligence poses to humanity during his opening address on his trip to France, the first papal visit to the country since 2008. AI has been a recurring theme for the new pope and was the subject of his first encyclical. NPR's Eleanor Beardsley has more.
4: In an opening speech to Macron and diplomats at the Élysée Palace, Leo raised existential questions about scientific progress, life, and human rights. He warned that a, quote, paradise of machines risks undermining humanity. The Pope will greet the faithful in the streets of Paris before heading to Notre Dame Cathedral. This evening, he is holding a sold-out mass at the Stade de France, Paris's major sports stadium. There is huge fervor for his visit in a country that's both traditionally Catholic and staunchly secular.
3: Officials in Ukraine say Russia has launched multiple deadly drone attacks on the capital, Kyiv. The city's mayor, Vitaly Klitschko, said 3 bodies were found following a drone strike on an office building. Earlier, the police in Kyiv said a 14-year-old boy was killed when a drone hit a high-rise apartment building. And a new study by the Economic Research Institute, IHS, has found that young people in Austria with migrant backgrounds are far more likely to be unemployed and have no job qualifications. FM4's Astrid Nolte reports.
5: The study, based on data from 2022, found that 27% of first-generation migrants aged 15 to 24 were not in education, employment, or training, a figure 3 times higher than their non-migrant peers. The country of birth and sex played a significant role. Migrants from Ukraine and Georgia were 3 times more likely to be unemployed and not in training courses than those from Germany, with young Turkish women also overrepresented compared to their male counterparts. The Austrian Integration Fund says young migrants need more information on jobs and education and help finding work. Astrid Nolte, FM4 News.
3: Now to the weather. Tomorrow we'll see a chilly start with some early fog. This will give way to sunshine across the country. Highs will range mainly from 18 to 23 degrees.
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2: Thanks, Alina. Pope Leo has warned about the threats that artificial intelligence poses to humanity during his opening address on his trip to France, the first papal visit to the country since 2008. AI has been a recurring theme for the new pope and was the subject of his first encyclical. Speaking at the Élysée Palace in Paris, he emphasized the need for ethics to be prioritized in the development of the new technology.
3: As we look into a world where human think, the human thought is being replaced by machines, it is so important that the conditions of human dignity must be respected and be at the forefront. It is our questions of ethics, to know what morally is good or not.
2: Germany's Federal Motor Transport Authority says more than 2 million cars from Volkswagen and its subsidiary Audi must be recalled. This includes nearly 100,000 in Austria. According to the authority, a screw in the cars could break, potentially causing a loss of steering control. The affected vehicles include Volkswagen models from 2013 to 2024 and the Audi Q3 from 2017 to 2024. The Ukrainian President Volodymyr Zelensky says that during their meeting in New York, President Trump reassured him that the U.S. would approve a license for Ukraine to build Patriot air defense systems. Trump had initially agreed to do so in July, but he backtracked just weeks later. The BBC's Sasha Schlichter has more.
4: President Zelensky is keeping his fingers crossed because we know that Donald Trump can change his mind in one day, several times. So his latest opinion, according to Mr. Zelensky, is that the final decision has been made and there will be permission for Ukraine to produce its own Patriot interceptors. But it's funny that in July, Mr. Trump was so keen. He said it would be pretty cool to grant Ukraine the licenses. 3 weeks later, he said, America should be very careful before granting Ukraine authorization.
2: The European Commission has launched 4 formal infringement proceedings against Austria. The Commission says the Austrian government is behind schedule in implementing rules on hydrogen and decarbonized gas, updated regulations to combat industrial pollution, parts of an anti-money laundering directive, and the revised directive on combating human trafficking. Austria now has two months to respond. Now to the weather. Tomorrow we'll see a chilly start with some early fog. This will give way to sunshine across the country. Highs will range mainly from 18 to 23 degrees.
1: Thank you, Shane.
0: 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Mit Alina Brandstetter und Xaver Stockinger.
5: Yes, so, da quietscht schon wieder das Mikro. Das ist das Zeichen, dass wir noch da sind. 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Noch eine Stunde. Okay, FM4 mit den großen, den kleinen Stories des Tages. Mit allem, was es wert ist, dass man so aus dem News-Strudel rauszieht. 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

0: Sweater Weather von The Neighborhood. 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
2: For more than a century, the River Mura was walled in, its banks reinforced with concrete and stone to keep it running in one fixed narrow channel. At Sulzbach in Styria, that wall is now being dug out and removed so that the river can widen itself back into the space it used to have. Christina Conradi runs this project and she explains why the river needs this help.
3: Weil der Fluss einfach die Breite braucht. 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
2: When rivers are straightened, they cut downwards into their own beds instead of spreading sideways. And that depletes the water table. Water rushes by instead of getting stored where the local ecosystem can use it. In other words, freeing a river means freeing up water, also for agriculture, a mission that Christina says is becoming increasingly vital.
3: Wir müssen das Wasser wieder ins Land zurückbringen, damit auch unsere Bauern überhaupt noch Wasser haben. 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
2: If you follow the Mura River across the border downstream into Slovenia, the same work looks a lot rawer, a lot rougher. At Hrastje Mota, the bank has just been stripped back to bare sand and gravel, a long straight scar where a century and a half of concrete and stone used to sit. Alexander Koren of Slovenia's Institute for Nature Conservation shows me around.
4: Yeah, unfortunately, it's not so easy to remove all the structures that were built in the last 200 years. So heavy machinery is necessary to remove all the embankments that have been built on the Mura River since 1870s. And now we are giving the river more space to develop its natural morphology, which means that we'd have to remove all this material.
2: Of course, all of this costs millions of euros of taxpayers' money. And then the taxpayers who live locally see this scene that looks like something from Mad Max. I ask Alexander what they think of it.
4: They are noticing that we simply have to invest in the river, we have to invest in nature conservation, we have to restore nature because key ecosystem services, which are invaluable also to us, depend on it. For instance, the whole Pomurje region gets its drinking water from the wells that are situated a few hundred meters from the river. So this is also an investment in the safety of the supply for drinking water.
2: The building site is only temporary. The plan is, once the old defences are gone, the river itself should take over and shape itself. Humans should step back.
4: We are not doing anything else than removing the embankment that we put in. Nothing else. We will not restore the meanders or anything else. We will let river do it in the next decades.
2: As Alexander speaks, despite the diggers and the ugly scars of raw gravel, there's a splash of colour as a kingfisher flies low across the sparkling river. The bird seems like an ambassador of hope for a better, more sustainable future.
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0: I was on another continent.
1: Without you.
0: Leave a message after the beep.
1: Or not.
0: Goodbye.

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1: Ja. 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
2: It was a furry good news week. First up with new cat content. No, I mean very new cat content.
3: Officially, it's called Leopardus tilkayo, but you can just call her a cute little cat.
2: The first new living cat species named and described in more than a century in Bolivia.
3: It is a tiger cat, but by the look of it, you can't really tell it's any different than any other cat. But they used genetic testing, and it was determined that this is the last new feline species discovered in over 100 years.
2: A tiny wild cat that lives in Bolivia's lush cloud forest, which is a
3: humid mountainous region where the Andes and the Amazon basin come together, high altitude, mist-covered tropical forest.
2: From the new cat in tropical forest to fat bears at Katmai National Park and Preserve in Alaska.
4: Fat Bear Week is a celebration of all things about the bears in Katmai and all bears in the world who also have to get fat.
2: That's park ranger Troy Hunt, real name, describing Fat Bear Week, currently underway until the 29th of September, in case you want to vote for your favorite bear. They have names like reigning champion Chunk, and there's Backpack, Walker, Bucky Dent, Grazer, Gully.
5: Got some junk in the trunk. Big time junk in the trunk.
4: Oh! We do not do any fat bear shaming around here. 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
5: Thick. They're looking thick.
4: We also are celebrating that larger ecosystem that surrounds and supports that in Katmai National Park. With the bears, the salmon, the forest, untouched ecosystems that are an amazing thing preserved in and throughout Katmai National Park.
2: Fat Bear Week for anyone in need of bear necessities. All the details at explore.com.
4: And a wholesome, family-friendly, classroom-friendly experience that we hope you will all enjoy. We're happy to have you with us for this Fat Bear Week.
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Kid is in the jungle. Kid is in the jungle. Kid is in the jungle. Yo, listen, you hear that? Kid is in the jungle. Kid is in the jungle. Kid is in the jungle.

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Kid is in the jungle. Yo, listen. Yeah, that. Kid is in the jungle. Kid is in the jungle. Kid is in the jungle. 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
7: Yes, hello, welcome to a huge night of

Friday night, the weekend is here. Starting the party on BBC Radio 1 in the UK and across Europe. It's a big deal tonight. And hello to everyone who's messaging in already. Like George from Stowmarket here in the UK says, hi, Daddy Howard. Greg James is responsible for that one. Any excuse to call me Daddy? Can't believe I just said that to the entire Europe, by the way. But hello to our friends across the continent. This is Europe's biggest dance show. Myself, Danny Howard, representing the UK, playing some of our latest and greatest, some of the biggest tunes to come out of the UK, some of our favourite producers you're going to hear between now and 6:30 UK time. And then we're going to be hitting Sweden, Norway, Germany twice, Ireland, Belgium, Finland, Estonia, Austria, Netherlands and Ukraine. It is a huge night. So welcome along and let's get into Barry Can't Swim and Sammy Virgie, I Could Be Madonna.

Friday night, BBC Radio 1, Europe's biggest dance show. 12 stations, 11 countries is what is happening right now. It's all very exciting. And for this half an hour, it is my job to showcase the best that the UK has to offer from electronic music from 2026. And I think no one's had much of a bigger year than Josh Baker. That's his big summer tune, featuring probably Bascom and vocals and My Place. One thing I love about doing this show every year is the amount of messages we get from across Europe. So if you're listening right now, the number to get in touch for a little shout from the UK is 0044 37000 sorry 3700 100 100. I'll do that again. 0044 37000 100 100. So WhatsApp me, I'll shout you out. We've already had Serge in Belgium. So shouts across Europe. Carrie in Finland is having a beer whilst listening to the show. I'd love a beer in Finland. Have one for me, mate. So, showcasing the big tunes from this year and a revival for this from the Chemical Brothers, thanks to the film Apex from April. This is Go.

0: It's BBC Radio 1 on a Friday night. It's Europe's biggest dance show. Firstly, hello Europe and hello Bicep in the studio, everybody! Yeah. A huge return, and we are so excited to premiere Viper, your new track, as our hottest record. We'll play it in just a second. It's super special that we are broadcasting across 11 other stations, 10 other countries. This is a big deal. A big night of radio, a big return for you guys. How does it feel to be back?
1: Over the moon, buzzing.
2: Yeah, can't wait to play the music, new music for everyone.
0: And Viper, we're going to hear in just a second. What can Europe expect from Viper?
1: There's dark and light in it. There's a kind of, you know, there's some angry, heavy synths, bit Belgium, a bit Holland, you know, old school. And then we've got this amazing ethereal vocal from Saskia. So it's been amazing to work on. And there's four people on it. There's us and Clark, it's been an amazing experience working with him and Saskia as well.
0: I love that you're talking to Europe, addressing the countries as well. It's got a bit of Holland, a bit of Belgium in there. Three words to describe it then, perhaps.
2: Three words to describe it. I don't know.
0: I'll start with one. Euphoric.
2: I was going to say spicy, but I don't know where that came from.
0: Spicy.
1: Ethereal.
0: An ethereal. We go. I'm sold already.
2: Spiky, I was thinking.
1: Spiky.
0: Okay. Well, yeah, we've got four there. That's enough. Getting me excited to hear it now. But before we do, obviously a new era for you. It's 5 years since the last album. You're back in a big way. You've dropped not just one, but three tracks at the same time. What can people expect from this new era of Bicep?
2: Yeah, it's a new studio, new era for us. We've moved next door, basically, and reconfigured everything. And we've spent a lot of time working, building the studio and being able to record stuff live in the room. So I think it's a bit more collaborative approach from our side of things with other artists. Hopefully it's like a progression musically that everyone can hear themselves.
0: Okay, amazing, we can't wait for it. Before you go, we know you've announced a huge homecoming show at the Royal Albert Hall in London, right here in the UK. Are you going to be visiting Europe in this next phase of Bicep?
1: We're hoping to announce lots of shows for next year.
0: Okay.
1: So I'm really excited. And we're just looking forward to getting back on the road fully after, you know, kind of nearly a year off.
2: I mean, touring Europe's our favourite thing. Just bouncing from country to country and you've just got a different vibe everywhere you go. So can't wait to get back on the road after sitting in a basement for what it feels like 3 years.
0: Work on those talents, exactly.
2: No, everyone else has been in Ibiza and we're just looking they can see through us.
0: Well, Europe, hold tight. Bicep are coming, but for now, here's their new one. It's our hottest record tonight. Bicep, Clark, Saskia, it's Viper on BBC Radio 1. Guys, thank you so much.
1: Thank you so much.

0: Huge return for Belfast duo Bicep featuring Clark and Saskia Viper. That's our hottest record tonight on BBC Radio 1. And for our friends across Europe, our hottest record is our version of our sort of record of the week, record of the day, whatever you want to call it. But always on a Friday, it has to be the biggest dance track released that week. And there's no doubt about it that tonight it is this. Bicep featuring Clark and Saskia. Viper is our hottest record on Radio 1.
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Biggest Dance Show, Friday nights, Danny Howard on BBC Radio 1. Broadcasting across 12 stations, across 11 countries in Europe. It's all very exciting, feels amazing. And right now, representing the best of the UK sound from 2026. We've had the big hitters. We've had Prosper, Clooney, Barry Can't Swim, Sammy Virgie, Alicia, Josh Baker. For the last couple, some new names that we've been very excited about this year. Silver Bumper, one of the brightest stars to come out of the UK, representing that new wave garage sound. It's called On Tonight. And before that, Rawdon, Danny P, Caleb Lawrenson, Anna Luna with Best Believing. Hello to Amy in Austria. Amazing to hear my favourite dance show in Austria. Very nice of you. I could not believe it when I turned on my local radio. Surprise! We're on. Hello to Robert from the Netherlands. Loving the music as he drives home from work. Spencer listening in France. Haju in Finland. Right, let's get into this. From Overmono. We are big fans of Overmono, taken from their latest album, Pure Devotion. After the Rain.

0: And just like that, my half an hour is done. The UK sound represented on Europe's Biggest Dance Show. My name is Danny Hyde. Thank you so much for your company. And before we move on to Sweden, remember we are live across Europe. Anything could happen, but there will definitely be a lot of incredible dance music. So make sure you stick around, because next we hand over to our friends in Sweden. Let's do it.
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6: hello Europe and welcome to P3 in Stockholm. I'm Linda Nordeman.
7: And I'm Kalle Danulf. And thank you, Danny Howard, Radio 1, for some great UK dance music. Coming up, we've got a DJ set from Galantis.
6: Now it's time for some Scandinavian treats, starting with one of the biggest club hits in Sweden this summer.
7: Swedish House Mafia and Lykke Li, Happiness Is So Sad.

0: House Mafia and Luckily Happiness Is So Sad. Such a beautiful track and one of the most played songs in Sweden right now. I heard them play it a few times this summer and it was always a special moment. Definitely a summer highlight for me.
1: This is Europe's biggest dance show from Stockholm. So what's been your favorite dance music memory this summer? Got a moment you'll never forget? Or maybe you just want to say hi. So please send us a message.
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1: So it's time for our guest DJ. And tonight we got Galantis, a master of pop-infused club extravaganza. He's been going strong for 15 years with a string of hits under his belt. It's Galantis time again.
2: What's up, Europe? I am Christian, a.k.a. Galantis, and I'm happy to join in with the guest mix for Europe's biggest dance show. I got mashups, anthems, and club bangers. And I will also play you some new, fresh-out-the-oven Galantis. Like this one, Stay Alive.

0: Thanks, Galantis. What a nice blend of dance classics, mashups, and brand new music. Europe. So how's your evening so far? Send us a message on WhatsApp.
1: The number is +44 3700 100 100. And we've got a few texts. Thank you, Will, for an awesome soundtrack to my drive through the German and Austrian Alps. Sounds amazing.
0: Nice.
1: And Tash and Jared in Exeter, UK says, hey, Sweden, looking forward to the show. And Sam and Jerome listening to us from Bordeaux, France. Please, can we have a shout out? We're packing for Ibiza. It's going to be a big weekend. Oh. Sounds amazing. And then Jane and Martin from UK, Cornwall, loves the tunes they're hearing from Stockholm right now. So
0: great.
1: Thanks. Yep.
0: Great hearing from you. There's so much great dance music coming out of Europe right now, and one of my absolute favorites this year is this one, Shinjuku by Frankie Rizzardo from the Netherlands. It's got that hypnotic groove that gets better with every listen. Such a smooth flowing vibe. Definitely one of the club anthems of the summer.

0: Jones and his huge dance hit this summer with Ultranate, Moving to the Sun, here on Europe's biggest dance show and the P3 studio in Stockholm.
1: And we got a nice few text messages to the show. Good evening, Stockholm and the rest of Europe. Can me and my 9-year-old son, Albie, have a shout out? We're on the way to Portsmouth for the weekend and loving the music. Thanks a lot, thanks a lot. And we've got so many texts. Well, Almos in Germany, this is a perfect Friday night show. Thank you very much for organizing it. And a 6-hour drive from Helsingborg in the south of Sweden to Stockholm, blessed with such great music, says Oliver. So keep texting and have a great evening. And we're actually wrapping up the show here in Stockholm with the up-and-coming DJ and producer Hugo Nyrå. His energetic summer sound has been one of my personal highlights this summer.
0: That's it from us here in Stockholm. Oslo is next up, so take it away.

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5: this is Köln, Cologne, Germany. Okay, hallo und herzlich willkommen. I'm JC from 1 Live and I've brought you to Absolute Machines. And their mission is
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5: 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Their project is called Man Machine. Martin Hauger and David Guetta.
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8: This station, in conjunction with other airwave announcements, will conduct this exact test without prejudice under the jurisprudence of the soul, the mind,

Please do not be alarmed. Remain calm. Do not attempt to leave the dance floor. The DJ booth is conducting a troubleshoot test of the entire system. Somehow, while the party was in progress, an unidentified frequency has been existing in the system for some time.

0: This is David Geller speaking, and with me, my friend Martin Auger. We're taking over the German slot tonight, and you can call us Europe's biggest man machine.
1: This is Europe's biggest dance show.
2: This is the first song of our mix. It's called The Past, The Present, The Future. It's also the song that kicked off our shared project, and it's very special to our hearts. I hope you guys are enjoying it.

0: They say they are your favorite machines. Man Machine playing for 1 Live in Germany and for Europe's biggest dance show. Martin Horger, David Guetta. You guys started a whole new project, a new artist called Man Machine. What made you say one song is not enough, we go next level?
1: Okay, the reason is when we started to work on electro, which is like 2 years ago, we're going full on. We were both very fans of the electro clash times and both missing it. And we wanted to bring a little bit of that flavor back, but we wanted to own it. We didn't want to look like, oh, they made a record, it was an accident. We wanted to create a proper project.
0: Mm-hmm. And can you guys take us back to Coachella in April, where everything started, your first show together, your feelings?
1: I mean, starting with Coachella is not a bad thing.
2: It felt insane.
1: And I think also for Martin, it was like a good experience.
2: I was standing there with J-Lo, you know, waiting for their appearance in your set as well. It was pretty surreal. And like, then I walked up and saw, I don't know how many thousand people it was. It was a memory that will stay with me forever. Yeah.

So, Justice is another act that is really inspiring both of us. This is the Vault remix of the classic Justice song Genesis.

0: Alastair in Denmark writes, excellent choice of opening tune, Germany. Thank you. Message from Marcy. This music is insane. Can't drag myself upstairs and leave the kitchen with this on, doing nothing but listening to the show. And hello from Weimar, Germany. This is a message by Johnny. Raving in the kitchen to the most unique radio event of the year. Looking forward to sick drum and bass from Austria and the ravey sounds from Ireland. Deutschland is on air right now. My name is JC and this is Martin.
1: Next up is a solo song for me. It's called Un-F Your Mind. And it's not released yet. It's still here in the mix for you. It's basically a world premiere. I hope you guys enjoy it. Let's go. On the block, right?

0: the Anthem Machine, David Guetta and the Bass House Machine, Martin Hager, a massive cross-border collaboration called Man Machine. And finally, David, just a little game. Did you know that Martin can speak his very own German dialect that even we Germans don't understand?
1: I had no idea. I had no idea, really?
2: People speak funny, like we speak a little bit like a funny dialect.
0: Yeah, let Martin say something in his very own Southwest German Schwäbisch dialect and you have to guess what he said. Okay?
2: As you can imagine, David and me very rarely speak German together, but we can try. Okay. Jetzt ist Chris Gott lesche, dass wir alle zusammen da sind.
1: Oha! I have no idea. You could speak Chinese to me, it would be the same. German, and I'm really not bad with languages. I speak fluently French, English, Spanish, I speak Italian, but German is impossible for me. It's just so hard.
0: Mm. No worries, David. We appreciate having you on the show, both of you. And the next song has the ultimate universal language. No words, just opus.

0: Man Machine. 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A French-German friendship, our very own German buddy Martin Hogger and the legendary David Guetta in the mix.
1: So next up is our song Engage. It's a collab with one of the biggest legends in the game, Vitalik. It meant the world to us that he came to us and started working with us on music. And this one has always been a really, really special moment in our sets. And it's probably the weirdest and hardest records we have done so far, but it means so much to us. I hope you guys enjoy it.
0: Get ready for 8 more radio stations. And right now, Fritz in Berlin. Last drop from Cologne.
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0: 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Coming up
1: in 1 hour, it's Studio Brussels
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3: But right now,
4: the biggest Friday night you get in Europe. You're in the middle of another episode of Europe's biggest dance show. Big shout outs to current to JC Teller. Thanks, Eins Live. And yes, Electro is so back. This is Berlin Calling. Radio Fritz, it is. I'm Bruno Dietl. So thrilled to be here for you once again. Two guys have prepared something very special, very sweet for you. One of Berlin's legends of techno, Panpot. The two students in audio engineering started raving in a park long time ago. Now one of the most influential German techno acts, playing festivals like Tomorrowland and so on and so on and so on. Their sound, I promise, hits you like a big, intense wave. So dive into the set of one of Europe's biggest techno acts. Half an hour techno, made in Berlin, across Europe, right here on Fritz. This is Panpot.

Hanpot on Europe's biggest dance show, delivering you the sound of Berlin. 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Dana De Vries, best night ever. She's texting my most favorite radio station, Studio Brussels, 1 Live and Fritz from my hometown Berlin, together in one program. Thank you for the love. Let's go another round with Hanpot.

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0: Berlin is sensational. Michael K. from London, thanks so much for the love. You send us on WhatsApp. You're listening to the same intensive vibe on 12 stations in 11 European countries. This is Europe's biggest dance show, broadcasting to you right now from Berlin. The past half hour, the two guys of Panpot have delivered something to you that has made you dance in your kitchen like Jamila in Southampton, or Raven in your car, in your basement, in the bus, wherever you are. 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Getting into the final seconds from us in Berlin with Radio Fritz, and final minutes for me also. I'm Bruno Dietl. Such an honor to be a part of this big broadcast for so long. It's time to hand this beautiful show over, this Love You project, to one of my personal heroes of club radio in Europe. Right now, taking over RTE 2FM in Dublin, Ireland, with the legend Jenny Green. Have a good night.
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5: yes, hello, good evening, Europe. What an amazing night for dance music so far. Big love to Eins Live and to Radio Fritz, and welcome everyone. My name is Jenny Green. You are right with us here at RTE 2FM in Dublin, Ireland. For the next 30 minutes, we are going straight in the mix, giving you a little taste of what our beautiful country has to offer musically, both north and south. We are kicking off big tonight. Belfast DJ and producer Jordan Nocturne turning a 90s anthem from Mix Factory into a 2026 banger. So let's get straight in. Jordan Nocturne, this is Ecstasy with Take Me Away.

Friday night, it is Europe's biggest dance show right now at RT2FM in Dublin, in Ireland, and broadcasting across Europe on BBC Radio 1. We kicked off our mix with Jordan Nocturne, Ecstasy Take Me Away. And right now, he is no stranger to this show in particular. He joined us for the very first ever Europe's Biggest Dance Show live in studio, a mix alongside the master that is Sunil Sharp. He has had a ton of big releases this year. Huge collab as well back in February, Alex Virgo. Now landing on Cuckoo Records with a new EP and the title track, George Feely, This Is Electric.

What about that one tonight? People of a certain era and vintage may remember the original from the mid-90s on King Street Sounds. Kamara Lovelace, Only You. And now a reworking fresh from Irish talent Jay Pryor, who has been churning them out for well over a decade now. Originally from Dublin, then based in London, now based in LA. Bringing some nice house vibes to proceedings for us this evening.

the second release on her new label, Home. She described it herself as a moody little tech house number with a slight extraterrestrial edge. Bang on. It is your

Oh, we got plenty of the good stuff still to come. Then we're going to be handing straight over live to Studio Brussels. But to an incredible release that came out just over a week ago. Dublin producer and DJ. He has had huge support from the likes of John Digweed, Laurent Garnier, it's out on Laurent's label as well, CoQR. So let's get into it tonight. Ian O'Donovan, This Is Alive.

Friday night, it is Europe's biggest dance show. You're in Ireland right now. If you just joined us, then welcome. Eino Donovan alive and right now, celebrating 20 years of his very own eccentric music label. We, of course, are talking about the finest, Belfast Fergie, teaming up with Reset Robot. Matador enlisted on remix duties as their very own tribute to the White Isle. This is Beniris.

across Europe. Europe's biggest dance show. Loads still to come tonight. Before that, Fergie and Reset Robot with Benares, the remix from Matador. And our final one tonight, a Dublin duo. They have released two albums so far to date. They cut their teeth and the club scene in Berlin. Self-titled EP also a little earlier this year. They are the undisputed kings of melodic techno and breaks. They are Long Island Sound treating us to an as yet untitled, unreleased ID. So much still to come tonight. Helsinki in Finland, then to Tallinn, Estonia, Vienna, Austria, Amsterdam, the Netherlands, and Kyiv, Ukraine. But a massive thank you, big love for joining us tonight at RT2 FM in Dublin. I've been Jenny Green. We will talk to you again same time next year. Looking forward to it already. As we hand you over, up next to Studio Brussels in Belgium.

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0: But right now,
4: it's time for Belgium. Good evening, everyone, and welcome here at Studio Brussels. My name is Amber Broos, and I'm super excited to have you here with me tonight. In the next 30 minutes, I'm going to take you on a musical journey with all the best dance tracks that Belgium has to offer. A full Belgian lineup that includes names such as Amelie Lens, Charlotte Witte, and Dimitri Vegas. And we also have an exclusive listen of the unreleased track of the drum and bass legend Ned Sky together with UK artist Hannah Boleyn. That's certainly something I don't want to miss. So buckle up, because it's about to go down. Welcome and good evening.
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with 2 to 7 kilograms. A Belgian artist, Pegasi, is doing so well at the moment. He's touring abroad right now with his music next to big names such as Kiki, Maron Hofstad and Funk Tribute. Next up is a track from myself, Amber Broos. For those who don't know me, I'm a techno DJ and producer here from Belgium and a proud member of the Studio Brussels family. Tonight, I have the immense pleasure to bring my newest track here live on Europe's Biggest Dance Show. It's a collaboration with Juliet Fox and I'm super proud of how it turned out. So hope you guys like it as well. This is Calm Down from myself, Amber Broos and Juliet Fox.

Brussels-based artists Lost Frequencies and Ciel with their summer anthem Listen To Me Now. We're slowing down the BPMs for this amazing track from The Bauza. This is Magnetic, but with a Belgian twist by Sam. Good evening and welcome here at Studio Brussels.

Oscar and the Wolf in a way you didn't hear it before. This is Losing My Religion. We're almost halfway through our half hour already, but there's still so much good music coming up. Dimitri Vegas is still on the lineup, but we're also gonna go full drum and bass modus with Andromatic, Used and the new unreleased track of Netsky. But first we're gonna go techno all the way with Nova and Charlotte de Witte.

0: all we have.
1: Techno is well represented tonight. You just heard our Belgian techno queen Charlotte de Witte with her track A Prayer on the Dance Floor. She's been the number one alternative DJ of the world 5 years in a row, and she just did a free rave in the city of Ghent. We Belgians sure love to party, and I hope we can bring some of that love to you as well.
0: Dance, dance, dance. It's all we have.
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0: Dance.

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Left, right, up.

Hey Europe, Dimitri Vegas here on Studio Brussels. Of course, my track Machina Time with Like Mike, Marlon Hofstadt and DJ Konik has to be a part of Europe's biggest dance show. This track represents the beauty of Europe coming together to party. So please enjoy it and have a great night. One.

0: This is the biggest party starter of the world right now, Machina Time from Dimitri Vegas and Marlon Hofstadt. A classic reimagined, and it sure makes you want to go crazy.
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0: Next up is the moment we've all been waiting for, the new exclusive track from Natsky. It's the first time ever this track will be played on the radio. A world premiere that he saved exclusively for us here on Europe's biggest dance show. Natsky is a true legend in the drum and bass scene, so it's amazing to play this track here live from Belgium. This is Feel Again from Natsky and Hannah Boleyn. Enjoy.
3: 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I'm very excited for the world premiere of my new single, Feel Again, during Europe's biggest dance show at Studio Brussels. Let's go.
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Sure, have a lot of good techno DJs here in Belgium, but sometimes we forget our amazing drum and bass scene. You just heard Up from Andromatic, and I'm using these last minutes for other drum and bass artists such as Primate and Used. This is Control. Good evening and welcome at Studio Brussels.

0: You just listened to half an hour of the best Belgian dance tracks here on Studio Brussels for Europe's biggest dance show. My name is Amber Broos. Thank you guys for tuning in. And if you liked any of the Belgian artists tonight, make sure to go show them some love. Next up, it's time for Finland. See you guys soon and bye.
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5: hello, hello, Europe, and thank you, Belgium. Amazing set. It's Helsinki, Finland here, and we are glad to take over the next 30 minutes of Europe's biggest dance show. I'm DJ Ryan, broadcasting from Finnish National Radio Yle X, and I'll be presenting the Finnish selection of the best dance tracks from the past months. And we will start with some preaching and some piano. This is how Finnish Friday night sounds like.

You Can Dance is the name of the track, and it's also the name of the game on Europe's biggest dance show. This is the mega broadcast going all over Europe, still for the next 2.5 hours. This next one, it's a gorgeous mashup by one of our listeners, Jay, and it's been absolutely huge on Finnish Friday night.

I wanna say yes to love sensation. I wanna say yes to Europe's biggest dance show currently being broadcasted from Helsinki, Finland. And I'm extremely proud of what Finland has to offer for this year's marathon. Now it's also perfect time to send over some WhatsApp messages. Let us know if you're enjoying this year's show. This is the number 0443 700 100 100. This one is from Basement Jacks.

Friday has always been all about dance music here on Finnish National Radio Yle X. It's the signature soundtrack for the weekend, and our audience is just amazing. Every week, sending not only their greetings, but also guest mixes, unofficial remixes and voice messages, and say our Friday night broadcast would be nothing without them. This half an hour is a showcase of what Finnish Friday night radio sounds like. I hope you're enjoying this. This is a classic track. All you veteran ravers, you know this one. And if you don't, it's definitely worth knowing. The legendary Strings of Life.

PMs have definitely gone through the roof during the past year, and these days it seems that people call 140 BPM stuff house. But I don't mind, as long as the vibes are as good as in this one. This is Floating.

That's Karaoke. Yeah, Karaoke, the artist name, and Floating. But let's jump to more progressive house vibes for the next two tracks. This next one is a brand new from Harry Diamond. The track has been not only gorgeous on radio, but on the gigs all over Finland. Massive track and perfect for yours, biggest dance show.

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I'm DJ Ryan from Helsinki, Finland, presenting our Friday night's biggest tunes like we have already for 6 times. This is definitely one of the highlights of the year, bringing together not only the Finnish electronic music lovers, but people all over Europe. The messages from abroad have always been so encouraging and making us proud here in Finland.

Mari is writing via WhatsApp. This has been an amazing Friday night together with all of Europe. Great sets from all countries. Greetings from Turku, Finland. And Joe from Nottinghamshire writes, loving the dance music from across Europe. Could we do this every week? Maybe with this Finnish soundtrack. This is Winter Games and their latest one, All the Love.

Hello, Finland, writes Lee from Devon, UK. I didn't know you guys love Piano House. Hey, Lee, it's all BBC Radio 1's fault. Awesome job, Lee writes. I'm in Vikarman every year just to listen to this Europe night. David in Glasgow, enjoying Europe's biggest dance show from Finland on Radio 1. Keep the tunes coming. Here's Andy C.

This is 30 minutes from Helsinki, Finland, and what I really love about doing a weekly show here on Finnish National Radio for 19 years already is the possibility to introduce everything from house to drum and bass to hardstyle to more trance stuff. And talking about drum and bass, here's some more.

We have 3 tracks left. And you know this one. It's a remix by Tantrum Desire.

That's Tantrum Desire and Southside Spinners' Love Struck. And guess what? Our national anthem, Sandstorm, has gotten the very first pack of official remixes, and it's today when this one has been officially released. First play on Europe's biggest dance show, this is Darude and Sandstorm and Dimension Remix.

Fall from UK Rise. Oh my God, legendary tune. And I've heard that there still might be some more of these official remixes coming up in the next weeks.

Florida Sandstorm and Dimension Remix. And Finland is saying goodbye. And it's Estonia that will be taking over on Europe's biggest dance show for the next half an hour. I'm DJ Ryan from Ilex, Helsinki, Finland. And thanks again everyone who have tuned in during this marathon. And it's still going on for the next 2 hours. And naturally, thank you wonderful people at BBC Radio 1. You're making this all happen and you're making this all possible. We're ending the Finnish selection with a gorgeous remake of the classic Blackwater. This is how Finland says goodbye. It's been a joy, like it always is. Just open your heart for amazing electronic music on Europe's biggest dance show. Thank you so much.

0: Think to millions across Europe. This is Europe's biggest dance show. Coming up in 1 hour, it's MPO BFM in Amsterdam. In half an hour,
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3: what's up, Europe? Great to see you again and hear you again, and great to be dancing with you still. It's Estonia's turn now, and just like Juska, our dear colleague, said before, it's all BBC Radio 1's fault. It's your guys' fault that Radio 2 takes over the airways across Europe now. My name is Marta, and my job is to present you yet another miracle worker on the decks. For the next 30 minutes, the one to guide you through the dance floor and also mystical landscape of Estonia is a Noep. I know, big words, but trust me. Oh, and don't forget to get in touch on WhatsApp. 0044 3700 100 100. Let's go.

Hey guys, this is Noah. I'm an artist, producer, singer, songwriter from Estonia. And I'm gonna play you some Jungle. It's mostly gonna be my unreleased remixes of different Estonian artists. So by the end of this set, you're gonna be pretty familiar how Estonian language sounds. All right, enjoy. Radio 2 Estonia.

I've got a text coming from Lithuania. It says, "Hello Estonia, hello rest of Europe. More drum and bass and jungle to the people. Couldn't agree more." And Daisy says she's just tuned in after work, and gosh, what absolute tunes.

0: sei dran getürt, ihr durbast uns in der Met. Ristilt euch in Sögepolis, Lego lastig in Tobi. Ja, wie jetzt im Virtus Casa set, nur Reisi plan sein Hobby.
1: What up, what up? How's it going? I'm Noeb, and this is Radio 2, Tallinn, Estonia. And by the way, if you're interested in knowing when these remixes are gonna be out, then make sure to follow me on Instagram at Noeb Music, N-O-E-P Music. All right,

so much for all the lovely messages. Lydia from Germany says, hi guys, excellent program tonight. Thank you so much, especially Estonia for music choice. Healing my soul. Oh, and Lucy says she needs every song on this mix. Well, like the big man said himself, you soon will. The bigger man is Noep, who, by the way, is performing in London on October 23rd, if you guys want to check him out. I mean, you definitely will after this set, I'm sure. We still got a little bit left, so let's not waste it.

0: 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We had a blast. Have a good rest of the evening. Estonia out. Next up, Vienna and FM Fear.
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17: 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My name is Euphoria, a drum and bass DJ and producer, and thank you to Noab and Marta from Radio 2 in Tallinn. Today I'm showcasing the genres of electronic music here in Austria, not only drum and bass, so I'm bringing a lot to the table, and we're getting started with my very first release coming out on UKF later this year. It's called Telepathic featuring Ellipsa.

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1: With three of the biggest names in Austrian drum and bass, Karma Crooked and Matthews, pioneers who sparked my love for this music and helped me get to where I am today. But now, it's time to slow things down, dropping to 125 beats per minute to showcase some of the other sounds Austria has to offer. From melodic house, techno, deep house, electro string, and trance, let's go.

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You just listened to HVOB, Klangkarussell, Paar of Stella, Anna Ulrich, Ranka, Killing Voids, Hannah Frankie, and so many more incredible Austrian producers. And there's no time to stop yet. I still have one last batch of Austrian drum and bass music coming right at you. This is Envy with Love Talk.

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1: And that was it. 30 minutes have passed in the blink of an eye, and I'm so sad that I have to get off this mic now and pass it to someone else. But honestly, it's been an honor. I never thought I would be able to stand behind the mic representing my beautiful country, Austria, and the beautiful talents that live here and that produce here and that share their music and their passion with the whole world. Now I'm passing the mic to Amsterdam, the Netherlands, to 3FM to take you along to the next journey. Have a beautiful night. My name is Euphoria, and sending lots of love from Vienna, Austria.

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2: It's Amsterdam. What's up, Europe? This is Justin Verkijk representing 3FM and The Beat, and that's an honor. For the next 30 minutes, I will be serving you up some Dutch classics by the likes of Legoweld, Shinadu and Laidback Luke, and also some new stuff from Pancrazio and Lala. But kicking things off with a K-Loan track I've shazammed during this year's edition of Dekmantel Festival in Amsterdam. Shout out to PLO Man and Ski Mask for playing my favorite back-to-back of the summer. Buckle up, sit tight, and let the music guide you. This one's called

0: Friday night, and we have to ask an important question. Do you know where your teenagers are? This could be the night your child ventures into a secretive and potentially dangerous world. The world of Brave.
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Together we're catering one big dance floor all over Europe. This is Justin, representing 3FM from the Netherlands, and now playing is Proposition Joe. Dropped their debut EP late last year, and I've been rinsing this track all summer. It's Trash It 96.

Hey, this is Laidback Luke, Dutch DJ and producer, and this next track meant my international breakthrough. Championed by Carl Cox in the end of the 90s, I had heard the original a few weeks prior on the dance floor. And all I could think was, that bass line is super cool, but if only I could add some heavy beats to it. 2 weeks later, I got the opportunity to officially remix it through Chocolate Puma, and I was able to smash it. This one took the world by storm. Here it is, an all-time classic of mine, Green Velvet, The Stalker, the Laidback Luke remix.

0: I've been going, I'll tell you, Mike, I've been going every week for 2 years now. 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

0: 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The Netherlands signing off. Thanks for joining me and the rest of Europe tonight. It was my pleasure. And hope to see you around next month at Amsterdam Dance Event.
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3: Hello Europe, this is Radio Promen from Kyiv, Ukraine. We are joining Europe's biggest dance show. Welcome to our Ukrainian set. Let's get started.

I'm Denis Denisenko, and this exclusive mix by DJ Leo Levski. It brings together Ukrainian folk influences, contemporary club rhythms, and the sounds of Ukraine's dance scene today. Turn it up! Ukraine is on air!

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Mix by DJ Leo Levski. Antithila Stadium Heat gets a dance rework by Andy Vox.

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And by the way, Korolova and Miss Monique are two prominent names in Ukraine's electronic music scene. 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

Finally, this was Kepasa with Flashback, bringing Radio Promin's 30-minute mix prepared by DJ Leo Leski for Europe's biggest dance show to a close. Thank you to everyone listening across Europe and especially to our listeners in Ukraine. This mix is part of today's Ukrainian electronic music scene, its energy, culture and enduring spirit. 5 years at Europe's biggest dance show are proof that Ukrainian music is heard and finds its listeners across the continents. Thank you to DJ Leo Levski. Many thanks to BBC Radio 1 and the European Broadcast Union Network. I'm Denis Denisenko, Radio Promin, Kyiv, Ukraine. Keep the music loud, stay united, and peace to you all.

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1: And now for something completely different. 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Slacky P here on the microphone. Short show today, of course, due to what was happening beforehand. No problem with that. So you got me, myself, and I, Slacky P, on the decks, live in the mix for 2 hours, and then a trusty rewind ending off the night. So there's not going to be much moderation going on, if at all. Just some very, very good music. Starting off the show with the new one from Patrick Pulsinger and Eyal on their label Big Beaks. The tune is called Gravity Eyebrows. That's it for me, myself, and I. I will come into a couple of mods in between to let you know where you exactly are at the moment. But that's it. I'm just going to go into the mix, go deep down into some music, house, UK garage, techno, breakbeats. So sit back and enjoy the show.

0: Stangleys, right?
1: Yeah, we know it's the Dog Stangleys. And welcome to Heaven 4, the Bundalux Dogs Bollocks. It's like it'd be in the mix. The next 1.5 hours, around about. Hope you're enjoying the sound. I'm going to go back into digging into my crates and playing on the wheels of steel. You will find out what I've been playing if you click onto
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